Okay. Let me tell you the story of that guy. First you loved, then you promised, was losing control, crazy night.

0: Attention, please. Passengers are requested to return to their seats. We are about to land. The local temperature is 15 degrees centigrade. Please fasten your seat belts and please refrain from smoking.
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0: You'll be my first man, and honey, I've made up my mind. 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

0: Attention, please. 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The local temperature is 15 degrees centigrade. 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
1: Okay, all you people in radio land. Okay, you're listening to

my faith looks up to thee, thou Lamb of Calvary. My faith looks up to thee was written by Ray Palmer. He was born in Rhode Island in 1808 and died in 1887. He is often considered to be one of America's best 19th century hymn writer. He was a popular preacher and actor who wrote original poetry and translated a number of hymns. He wrote this hymn, MAB 238, shortly after completing college and while he was teaching in 1830. MAB 238 was composed in simple language with lyrics that are most central to all true Christian experience, the act of faith in the divine Redeemer, the entrusting of individual soul to him entirely and forever. Reflecting on this hymn, Palmer is quoted as saying, "I gave form to what I felt by writing the stanzas with little effort. I wrote them with every tender emotion and ended the last line with tears." Brothers and sisters in Christ, a story is told of 8 soldiers who were involved in civil war. These soldiers met in a tent to pray, fearing that they could be killed, decided to send a message of comfort to their families back home. In doing so, they copied the last stanza of this hymn, which each of them signed. The next morning, 7 of these soldiers were killed. How bad the situation was. However, brothers and sisters, these soldiers died having entrusted their lives and their souls into the hands of the living God. Brothers and sisters in Christ, there are a few questions we need to reflect on as we sing and reflect on this hymn. 1, do you, as an individual, believe in Christ Jesus? And have you accepted him as your Lord and personal Savior? Remember, he is the only Savior of our souls. As writer, he is considered as the greatest hymn writer of all ages, with not less than 6,500 hymns to his credit. It is said, trample on set. This hymn was written by Charles Edward Moody. He was a son of a second-hand bookseller

0: 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And shedding ever radio so, and then so, yammy, I dum. 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And then mammy family bicycle. And I'm a five bicycle, and I'm a dear bedru hase. Into the full other pay, me know a ha could see none do. Na said ya die, no, no. Other pay, ya shall see, and I miss Bianca Sammy Sofu Payini, or can't all more money, ma'am, sorry. Miss Marsoli, but it is a basso. A bass, too, got to know. Other pay, best, I say, for a video or two of mine, Ghana Radio. 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
1: 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May the Ethiopia and Saba see one name. That was some boatman name. 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Sandy Panama was only to wound the partner with John. And a penny per sack in Castle Menu can make Castle and Bessau, maybe I can do as I bought for Woody Show. Oh, there's one on Quan. For Woody Show, nothing new in common. I was a menu wouldn't air Casa so on Yamia, according to Miss Menon Casano Pay. Send us say, a radia or boy was Jacob. 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Now what's so good and so I don't want to know what thing it is. But also a mania baba or kuna ba. I did be a good day, a bear who be brave or bravo. Nancy knows any public who is the one who coba. Any public can't be a so do you see. Any public who says, eh, be a castle of Premier Bicra. one in him, a son so one will do the young coupon. But go for an opay a radisson and country semestro. One and so a hinahuna, one so a hinatia, a daily diamond who are told so, a daily diamond is through a show so. Impostro, said a macaulun young portrait in the Dennis Rat also. Now so real fair country, I said, I'm what I will say, Bible says seldom pie, but you are from pie, but good, and so, didn't know who say yes. Because now, after my conscience, I will say, now, but no one do, but you didn't turn your head. But tell you what you're not sure. So, can't say, but you want so, just so, or number ticket, you want to say, let's you want so. A good jet didn't permit Dima for Nanko for a woman above four saw on some one or two, nor saw Mount and Pump Pimble. It does a for any man can't show, and that's a way who I show so. Uko Gana and Pokra Woods or Gana and Bass over class, I will be here. Who got some put out by winter in class and the wood stroke? Who are far saying now? Then to Israel, Dima for the old boy, one of one in a wood year cup on and say, in so no what Joe, what Bowden Alfred war was said, we are media. So you trans you are, but no one ever hope. So we refer and so one team were a for one cup. Now, so one would jam a rain short. So I could do jump baby to say more. Tibia Bia Namu Biano. 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It says, what don't suck come here? What don't suck with Yamia Nicosia? What don't suck with Yami Bar? What don't suck on Yamia Nicosia? Now, when Yamika will not say more as I have said, may no one know Kubekum. Now, no one know Hamham. Now, one no solitary of Miasa for the most solitary one. The doffo, a very simple stroke. Or Kumbia Basu Yaman stroke. Gayahu blows from Yaman stroke. And some who brought King Yaman stroke. Hey, what's your brochure? And crack our 70 crust rush our mouth, who slow? Nancy would now cook for our kind show. Jeremiah 49, verse 10, 11, 12, for they say, hey, they say, so what's all but now? Me yourself, what you make do yaw, the mean to poo, miss you, the mean to do, men slow the old gentleman slow money, now men are meant to my home, over my home, bump. 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Isaac in Yan Copon. 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Of a sort of someone can't sell you a beer. Or tis a sad department somewhere, you know, there will be your Yama woman in the power now, home by Yama woman, I am me. 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Now, what did he? What did Mizem be at them? Was Israel concluding with Jeff Wano? No, be Najo, a year running Najo into that. Because Ghana, me call Ghana 2019, Namadim, me hearing him in my first time, do Mukofi. Now, would you call Kofi, Kotchibus now for first time? 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The doffo are no pain. Would I ask them what to mean, can show you? 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Set up your clothes, Ronald. Ah, ye empty bark, when you watch mine and you and I will be flocked here, it will come low. Now, so, we're bidding a crammer now, what talk crammers and a crammer and one who by you. Now, who talks one in the crammer? Yea, was half well ready. The best time a council and the more nano pipe. So, wouldn't you move like him pa? May show him cry conscious and the day of Pentecost, the whole conclusion of good day. May trust and above what now pass one day for whom we have quite so be with them. 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It sounds what they want to us for so what G is like concluded and passed on ever common. 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

0: 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Say, said the FDA, no, I hear a mine Ghana radio, Fry Radio Air, and SWR Trasino Ghana session, ye jamma, it Ghana for Mutian, you know, yourself for Nanina. I can't say, yeah, T German, any Stuttgart, any Castro, any Ninkras, you know, and a Pampacho, eat you.
1: Okay, and here, open name, that's a member. We're tearful in a chairwoman in a because Bobia, good morning. Did it say Yamia Darument, Ubia, and Huya? Eddie kind of met that was a woman is our Quenya we, Senema Kakra, meaning no, meaning to me, and share many community, not measure with the community and pay. And the American is a net anopano. Me me can just a be a pension kwa once but me per se ye beka sa fa ye da chen hon.
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0: 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And today is not about fear, but a person say a humbuabua a yinyansa is about wisdom. Meme de mejeni bidi kain. Meme jeni ambaha menka say a straightforward. Like many migrants, I also came to Germany focusing on opportunity in education. Meti menina my master's degree, you know. Mr. Tell research ne war innovation project home. At one point, and almost 6 years, been I was very involved in innovation, in patent related works. Come before say no na BBR kuya ebeya. Later, no me gonna say life on a fair responsibility say ba business say ba full time working so aba abishim woho. And meka no krepa na yesi yeah planning for retirement no na initially no and that means me focus because na me GDNS say. If I work hard enough, me here do my dinner, baby, a kumwa, everything will eventually work out because baby, I better talk me here do my dinner, but my baby, I to talk. But echo anymore now, me home, baby, say hard work and kumwano, and enough. And I'm saying, probably brave, waiting me, I say, we here do my dinner, kumwa, hano, and enough. 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And then say a fat and kind to know, not your papa more dear, not say an animal, not the appearance, mono, or more, would say a Ghana, would be any zoom, won't crowd or me drew her on barber shaven, men's measurement and a bee. By any air, banner near my and yes, I'm my air. Germany highway, Nipper be brave, in nature, people are living longer. Healthcare, every important, a bra wound in a no, a pom wadding, and who be here a bra wound in a. Yanson, I am started family and 10 years, you will be brave, no. And Obu Okra and our corporation, and so now as you tears could feed the answer of one quarrel, and you will be brave, and also the bar be 3 years so. That bra, I could do your penning, you know. Now it was school fees, be your bills, be a say it here. And kwara ye do ma ba ye nana mo ye mani ye nana mo nso omo de oye den a omo be I mean they will still remain connected to Germany and say me person me year retirement and after me say me retirement a de ba kwa me kan say men planning or say me hwe Ghana nkutu enye say bio say oh me si me dan bi ho me kwa bi bia en timi ne sa say say na say hwe hwe ewi afia fanani mi nu na o kakrawo hana kakrawo 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Oh, Messi fee be ho, but the house no, and yet enough. Ye could go as oh, may mother support to me. I'm the lady who will bring me who send on in the meantime also, and yet the plans are. Ye move be brave, ye can't answer me. I mean, and then I make him say, ye can, who be a OTP, who say, ye banana plan, and they will move quite to that, and then the day plan your retirement, you know. But and then no, the reality no say this a yes sani a mumu kakra. Emano or emu bibi wa umbeka Germany ha. Yenana one dear mefan is omu betana ha. Wako also wako tinagana kra healthcare binti still ubeta flight abaha. And I oba wana ne bibi over be share ube bibi and I oba program bi. In the expenses no dear say scano kra eja ya expenses no dear katon the thing in tra. So what top baby now so my top baby my mortgage my drew one I mean to your rent to craft so oh when you're marketing it be I will be to your after dine home you move be brain so no dear you better also add to your a dine cup because a while crying also walk qua maybe I won't can you know maybe I only know baby no just a cacre and ultimate so a boy or mama or more it to your a dine canon into my family say you move away, no, you back up pension and API as your support to Nipa Bikaka and I say your home. Look, I know why we see any, but Nipa Bakum, you know, me dear, who we drew on older boy. Some people are, I mean, have built beautiful houses in Ghana, and so you have a fancy Bussian for we or Mutimu free. Why were you in no? Why now was a tear bills and who tear bills? How was a tear bills for Ghana? And we be here, it was a if in here because a house alone and no coin to me may a pension amount. Now, Yemra, German Hakakra said, dear, near my SC, I shall show her my aim. A bayano, a word, ye a juma noa, ye tea and kitten kitty be a coho, and then ever find, say, a buy pension rent and no, touch a rent official and they are we a juma unkwa ubi nyebi because me a juma me a boom fee numpe kakrebi a mitu a dia mensa beka bi by dia mensa beka no ebe some ye beba edongo ye wo company pension and so woho and no ye baby a we a juma no ubi a ne ye mao but company pension ni ye bi a we juma ra anonsu ti make us okay. So we discuss it because in China, men so make the career be better. We need to acquire to be a mummy. Any award there, it was a one so you find a private pension. One so we be sure no one change. And no there you more who do be baby, you will be a who be waiting here. Yes, we perform the tax and meet here ever form. We do house over there. Perform the kind of nini kese mummy. We do also a ne if you want to be free and no thing a buy create make the career can home. If you have 5 years, you will be here. Now, buying the one, 9 years, I could be 300, 300, 300, no, they are back home, no. I pension, be kakra, a man home. Because Jeremiah, no, a moon, no, sir, or how a dear name, no, because Hona said, and penny phone will be really penny be a miniature. Nipany in the channel, yes, a hard journey, but pension, I actually will grow, no, your friend will pay as you go. Yea, yea, yea, Jumay, no. Yen ye, tia me, dear home, one back of pension. Matches and Colabian so abitia. I say, as the same penny for ya, you be bree, or more more pension the next 10 years, and the bama, people all pension, the bedos or a chain, or more, bedroom, and the Germany try, then the war pay, this are Baha for more opportunity, and check no word drew her. Nina, near Macaca, or more years in the public room, her, et me a bit years car, a two pension for 2 months, the bear ubia binabi. Dear meeting me, I kindly say, ye been ya. Fewer contributors into the pension system. And in the German name, I encourage you to say, Obia and Shasi and private pension, another private retirement planning. If you're a company pension, if you're a long term investment, be near yet, PBB at least, what structure no, I wouldn't say, and the Bidru or no, there will be BIA, the Bemami, near the Bemami, Mim Quanin. And so now, trim me and send you to say, yeah, Chancellor of British Met. And so, can Huasem say state pension? Now, you know, I'm quite away. Negra from my own, my said that one was a whole new no more. The cracky beer between was a state pension, no, a home a beer, a shiki kakra. But say, move beer and finding to rent a non conso. But yen starting the answer share their friends capital based investment and as a private pension and a company pension, not there. Ye discan a two bear beer, ye timmy co ye decoy ye investment be ne cost from my ain. Be to your hana dear, a man a share warm or moon to me invested. In this kind of bar, it was almost the two because in to me, in fact, a crabby cra, 1 cent cry, a momo quiet momon co invested. Or see, I anxious as a cacrabby at the better one, and no anxious ye and come my ain. And yet, first night so insurance company be ne catch so. And then yes, almo boom, but Jeremiah na recasachero. Understand your options early. Options are all pension, as you know. And until now, you move the brain, no, and say your paper be as a wire up to 27 years. Now, wire Juma for 5 years or more, a wokroom ha, let it be as it be a winner be. Your friend renting information, another renting information. It is our renting information, no. Yeah, the big brew will be asked why a Juma Abu 5 years grow up be happy. Most people simply just fire it away. Yeah, the man I will crowd back with me so that. But sad document, no, very, very, very important because a cassatre ain't. A DN I will be Sir Krata no more. As a cra over pension, what draw her? No one more pension a wokwa once abeka. No one more who's okay, say atorientum be out to no abe ye untimina juma if answers our disability we no obemu and also de womb. 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It is just kind of a unknown renting from Masion, no, and yet let to power show a brutu. Ah, once a becano. It is brutu no banner, Oko pension, pension the end to view, and so cranking physician, I health insurance, the Ubitia, flag official Ubitia, Sir Utia, Kershin Story, and so, and also Ubitia. Tinia Manka Krabu or her, a beva becano, a war. a dear Baku pa in here, my father said German, and so a Kaiwo was a little numinous, say, or catch yourself, and if any suicide force of an Asia Hopa, no German name on a catcher. So it's basically telling you, say, you may need additional retirement planning. That is a wow woman or the identity, and what happened, or say, Shafir Nefeshe. Bibi kakra eka wo pension ho fa wani ntu we no nko ano so en wa wo na let ni bia wo de ko afia ho ne hwe ye wo se wo hia additional retirement planning sa sentence na wo be kan na wo de na wo de google translate crowd so be translate am out that sentence alone no it was am I yin na ye pay attention kakra that's in the law should make all of us pay attention because this one is no longer an insurance company speaking about these things. Germany no more reality no actual. And you know the American say yeah mom didn't see a better ship, so I let her know near TSE. You move it all my kind letter no dear A B and I so your company woman or not why your company pension via my aim. And no no yeah lay ye, but I don't know any via it's mean in the case because you are not a home run a door so kakra. Near more with the investment negotiation, no, a control kakra. The other and home saves investment be and also a dear my guarantee investment, let's say, but guarantee one will be an a yana attending intimate cost rocket. Acquire the 2-3% to be acquire the 2-3% and once on inflation in and discarne bob one idea by intimate in the case amount. Dear boy, I can say any silly to me. I'm a coy ETF will be, and no dear, why, yeah, and also air come out. A man or more won't quarant, dear, mistress is a windy restar, she should reach the chair coin. Or dear, only I'm a number now from a meeting at you, but you are beating your pets. I restarted the BIS, I won't quarry and me and sir, and I air quar, restar home on fast home out. Private pension, dear, put us no big brew or but mistress and foul. And walk it to the bank and ask a baby as a woke as a one tear see ya, but who pinch it, she won't show net tear see it. Name whom baby cry a loose, he can't echo she. Unless I even was so my end of bear in fear, do you know, and for so ever banner a woke form. The cobbler can answer one tear see it, where no more yena, or don't such as yet. Ya no more person more boy, but you are no boy and so on, so as we protect the company. Ya let's say in the moon she will be a sana why I see it. Or shall see it. The bitter cram may come back home, Wahane, Obi Waha, why any ama we moon in a bee. But a maybe also a bee only would be a review as having one proper review about. Pension, tell you what she's saying in an everything about direction, no, and I said it will help to improve our retirement direction. They be a mess, I said, I told that, and there's a way we are waiting for one on Canada. And I said, what's enough? And I did a tutor in an that's it. First, I can't be free, but see if we see about a best for me. So, one thing, a man, I win an answer, new statement, never know, and also open will be a new morning there, Kakra, beating me at church row. Make a win and I may be an example by a quote. Near to me, who are dear to the Albertus, oh, pension gap, and no any dear bear dear. To that, Obiba, oh, pension gap, when there's some AC, dear and a pension gap. See, a cast a pension gap in simple terms, you know, young family say, Obia or Yerjuma, someone earning maybe 3,500 in se ejuma ne berie ye enese nene wo last dia oje wo last loan operation na oje wo 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A 48%. And no cry or more meeting ya 35, 40, 45 years must go. Wow, obey us 5, 10, 15 a dear, or the end any hour from pa. Scano dear, a jay bow, and so expenses, you know, almost the woman call retirement to rent a bed to us, a decan keka, health care a bed to us. Flight out there called Ghana, Babesha family, waha. Family support continues. Salary, no dear, Baba Kope, no way, Jayo, the expenses, no dear, ain't Jay, Roti Honesa. And this difference, no, what 3,500 minyano, any 1,006, no, what three more, and only a friend or say, or pension gabuni. Then I never agree, and all kind of pension gap. Since me just say me call a minya see difference in I can handle make of idea versus so I maintain the standard of living. So when Timmy I'm planning, I'm personal difference, no baby, be free a bar, and then you probably be a pension almost as a bottles. As long as I can already share, and penny for me pee almost as a bottles, no. And yes, I know more here, obdacles and other homeless, so your pensions can air ban and so no. There were no one who had been there, Utimiko Yibika home, but who had been oh, yeah, Copem and Rebain. If you do time, you know, I would then know any whole credit. I mean, my acquaintance here, active rented, the other two as well, Kornoa, Scana will be an hunter's task. Tamra no Kranaka, first started Pebby, B, ETF, Bukra, Shasier. Let's say back a Kalan, where they were, Bidum, Ribino, no, a baby, a bit in a bank, a cra, Emma, and now, dear tree, no, and quiet out the bed in the air, quack or two. More France. But the kind be visa, yeah, your Bahano. I was here to make sure your pension and no war, both countries, and I say Ghana and ABA Germany. Germany, MIA, advantage be, never be a stable waha, healthcare, never wow, or pension protection, be kakra, a two dear dear cry, and now social support to kakra, or hot. And no, they say, when they are dear kakra, but you see, no dear, or hot. Ghana and so if you are my treasury bill be mutual funds be or apartment be or the year is a man of what number feeling there and then not yet starting to one more. Kakra when they were on a session near man said would be media the short term rentals be and answer would they ma be a high a big time I walk with you and then at this I dine and baby kakra be bro and yes and you see why I was avoiding more when I was out to your bills and I don't know. A net pension. Net flexible investment be our bitings why you were gonna ha a bit in your ha. Well but I know the goal should not be Germany versus Ghana. And not the American is finding the balance. Because in the same maybe compare Germany and Ghana. Oh yeah they are a honey hackard and Korana Wahana Kotana Ghana cross still no Owahawaha. The young finding the balance. Na your mom would mean say idea will you be what structure do. Oh dear say 1 year cry na utimi a day. Na what na say I'm obi abo am one such structure be as 1 year a day because I work and make a crowd when you more 1 year a day no kwa a what investment be man as a what fund you know at the cost of amount. So be a 5 year a day give a 1 year a beboa because 5 year a day be as a case ubi after to be a 5 year will be a ubi to me a day at this 5 year normal. Into yen yen on kakra crana yen yet. The beauty me boy and cacao, ha cacao, gana, be not wash shenema, a co ever home. And yet, Ghana phone calls is many Africans, you know, you were this emotional spending. Here, the African reality, we need the air, a woho. Family pressure, funeral contribution, emergency, party, flow, school fees. There's always that constant request that. O dear bill phones acha na our treatment will be for Indiana ma ye be long term no a yrakakra. And no thing so it may structure be the dear epoa because I know the big cra scan by I better co this idea all your company pension scan cream but all accounts moon work so that is all structure be a woho. Dear washing baby ye bet tin on kitten and also no says can win ya quine a day and co ye inti. And finance are emotional spending in a bebano. And I said, no waiting is our structure not taking says, can I be a two baby? I'm alone, then they be a eya me bota yes and a barko boami wa mahumi jim to no men famen sa enk. And utimi yen is for 5, 10, 15, 20 years are and kakran kakrano and yes no manu munsio. And ketenkete 3 euro a day, 2 euro a day, ubikra 1 euro a day over time and ketenkete sahano a bit in ya wow. But they must embury, you know, men can say market can't or any options in our hand. I was saying that next steps to be a befollow. So what should people really do now? The kind of first, you know, request and understand your rent information. Like I said, so when some kind and I'll call online, can I request your back? That or rent information now at the bar or TRC. Or TRC, and no second one, I don't want to be more pension gap. If you know the pension gap now, I'm okay. The co pension is 800 in the media. So you see me 2000 via Nancy, but. And I'm over 3,000. That's what I say about 800. Difference, no. And he may be flabber. Now, while I share Jumansi and Cheyenne, so dear, make us say, oh, yeah, back up 2 years of Pesiana Oko, Oko Bawaka to your home buyer and home shedding. About one real winning Kakra protective income. Because BB at me see a rear bar, be beating enough, you won't meet a Juma, you won't meet a Juma view for. I shall set a card there. Oh, you may be a bit here, so see the amount. Now, our council and our health insurance will be bare 72 weeks. It will be out to work. If you walk on, you are on your own. Oh, in the next car, in ya, for me, see, can you bear 4,000 or 5,000? And on a media corporate, you know, so I got to die in the media to be the baby to ya. Protect his income, no, because you move a brain, you talk a cry insurance to car. So, is that income, no, a year. 5,000 a month times 12, 60,000. Now the time, say 10 years, when you have 600,000, what BC on another year investment, they calculate a year expense to be, you know, protect his income. No, say, be ya, BB toa, ubeti on a BB ama wa toa abrabon. So, and yes, sir, BB kitua biba, ube on se preocupe na ode o how ababeto ebusiana. So, enti, yonya bahana, yes, ye boy, home or the day, make sure, sir. Ye protect your income, no, ye bear a home a yakra. The trout to our horn is a chassis and tem. I don't know because I'm so media may well 40 something to pension the young man yet. Unya, I cry out in the crown, and now work when a man or a man in the pension, as you know, no one's a private pension. And only the 1 year ready to cry, a bit of time or no bit do you in fear you're doing, and this kind of any name out in the crowd. A youth card of card to be because I had a pension in a change that went to you be you would be more busy as I to us until I make a stretch. I knew here, but here I say, and someone was a woman and made me the whole quack room. And oh, yeah, a small contribution over time, no, a bit in a bow. And Vance, many are more Yakasa no pay. Retirement planning, no, and yet for a scaffold. We will be the Scassena, the year consultation, we will be able to visit Scassena, who here the IR investment and who is like a CV, ratio for one quarter, a year investment, for ordinary workers like in nurses, doctors, drivers, caregivers, young professionals, a year BBA, UBA, and CBDF. And uhiam wa say be our better or rent information as a pension caps are over statement every company pension investment statements na German Ghana retirement structure walk why a bit me a guano uhumia a be an outframia me what America car meeting up a time kakana my church a woman. Sometimes we bring so I need to be that who will be that I want TRC now per se who people are my TRC and also why we be here for Amuano and Broker Street a bit in the amount of number na AV are reaching into Broker Street. This is you bet in the Ama, but the Madubi Siana as a listener to do was it be said, dear Omoa, Omo bet in the Pisa, but that was it be pre Wakuna or the Amamino to the Mano SC.
1: This bit that was it, P. Adam Mibri. Or for I said, we had the 200 Dako, you do the other, AP Adam Mibri. You mean, you had to try. Or for me, see a homano so, where the yesi yɛn so troro ɛma kɔntoa wate asɛm ne ye wate wato ne bo ase wei so deɛ mese deɛ nti asɛm biaa 10 minutes anaasɛ meti di a ɛda yɛnom yi mede ahoma no tum sɛ 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
1: 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Would you not know almost fry and mantibisro?
0: Okay.
1: Fatu
0: 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Okay.
1: No, sir, Kabikaya, no, because I'm on friending in a bayer engaged because also no.
0: Okay.
1: Aha, just to be on me private line. Tibo, dear, Miss Row, mess up our 5 minutes view. Now, would you try to be fra that? What or that?
0: And you have more questions in the annual meeting.
1: Okay. Oh, the four would tell me, Miss Row, where they've been on for me. Fresh, see, I'm not main founder. Oh, I said, Missano, no, Abusau, dear. Yeah, hello, hello, Pachomanyano. Oh, sorry. Yeah, Pachomati me afraid be more strong. Okay, me yeah the back of 15. It where the your program were new the back of 15. Because I be from so I say come mama na dia to so na what me afraid. But say say there fre. Yeah, hello. Pachomana me na
2: chie. Hello, good. Pacho pani machi.
1: Yeah, nu anda na. Me jo so.
2: Me fre me nana ade owusu boatin okọ ma in Stuttgart.
1: And then I my yeah who yeah that was the papa they said you see free radio so
2: this is kind yet that owura akra or class na base bi se owura se se o ko pension no e o kra bi chief rent e ho asem that bi chief rent e o ko pension o wa ko pension no e so ko pra na se company na wa yuma o no one base twa ma amao na
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Yeah, Cassa, yea, near your bar, your offer, say your offer. 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Mr. Ahomane Demo, over to me, a friend. Mr. Benjamin Trotu, obviously, Fresible Investment in Ghana. No, who as a professional, I say, Unim Nibio Hono. Fresible investment, Ben Obet me in Ghana. Say, Oye Ghana, ni. 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Okay, and I mean, yeah, Benjamin, Blemuen, Nabayi, and Samuel, Mionia Abbey. Na ye share the way in me that's it. Friend, I feel they send me near my head. Nana called my honey, Stuttgart. I see betrayed rented. And now, obese say, Fresible Investment by Nagana. Oh, Usu Obesu Amano. Mr. Freda, be ya no my head. Other fool, also obeying me a friend. Why would you need me private line and so bet me a flop so fresh you

0: Yeah, hello.
1: Hello, Papa.
0: Papa, you need? Yeah, too.
1: Okay, and me, Nana, a question in Anua Manokani.
0: Okay.
1: The trip rent, no, a BBA, Yana, a event, or by Gibano, or employer, no, or on a Boa Omea, she said, but Omoko, she said, with insurance company, the Binti, the Uti, I need a company in the town, on the company, good job, be pre-mount. Meaning, I could be insurance company and no, a normal investment, but a war dear, and into Iana Fibia, Unia, and home statement, you know. Company, the honor, or yet, father, yeah, cancer policy holder, the adeno, or now, yeah, but one hour yet beneficiary, no. Ain't it be time I walk home with GM, no, Makuma could be the company, I'll be the extra amount, but can be an a yarn, not owners, I will call request to pay out, you know. Yourself through the insurance company Kronoa Muyeo Hono. Because pension provider Noyana or Mono are connected to employer and I mean the Oma Wedjuman, but one of the Quaco applies okay, may do maintain fee. Yina Moyama Mata Copium, even got the Copium 65, a Copium 63, you do want to know Quaco reach out to that insurance company. No, then Ombitina shall see Etiamau, dear. Most between renter no ya ne to da ubitimi a diska kakre biske boom. Mazemoma ubitimi a ebia o hanti chemu e diasa. So 30% and no dear and tiska no ye 100,000 30,000 bidia ubitimi a nano iske boom. Dia kan yen fama uske boom. Ubiti a mao and kitten. Go and visit in the other man no fans were diluted on that 2 years or basis canasa. Nafi as I bet that a buying so into the old will be to rent in Biano. Would you care this cabuma, dear Kenya, and the Bama, Bosome, Bosome? Dear, I was here who a horn says, I have been different than I hear, you know, and Brana would Tiano, dear, yet is free Ubrutunum. Then they went to ask for your beer, went to your tax or so. Into what we do, so I'm really, you know, and the 100% you better work story and a tax on a was so amount. And then I did a quiet do. And said, Cacao, but you will make a major part to be say bono. Oh, yeah, as all they can't affair no income a buy and home. Now work you loan story, work a car home. And as I know, I know what to have finance and to better all. But most cases, no one now will be quaque. And then who he has a paper now will be nearly out with the two baby. Because I don't know about her to say, oh, if you say, we insure some by saying, I told her cry. Sasishano shaina ni dieti wuhuni yeya na no dieta ya hada yi kakre neba first one no. Uku ya nwa condition bi wumu biya no. Awa omu kaya no. 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Kwa ubiya ji ye different. 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
0: Mo ye da se.
1: I hope that my answer the question no.
0: Okay.
1: Na. Second question, you know, was flexible investment.
0: Ghana. Yeah, now this
1: with the answer that the presentation we last week, we're gonna be from Ghana. So, main fan can say Ghana, the OES, what I'm seeing, I'm saying, you may be to me a company. Because, and then the bonnet, because you say, be our line, you buy and say, man saying, I buy a trade mobile corner and she's our year home, ABA, we see KB, I know I invest in the company. Yes, he a home, Sakra, he been to one cent to me, can you see? And only in our home. And isn't in your cassie and Fanini now, of course, a one person, the Koyano. But Ghana, you were, I mean, treasure bills were ho, by no BB, I am in cassette, young Koya treasure bills, say, Mediscano, Kotum, and won't cause her, and oh dear. A woman 5 years as car Ubinano, or the Koto Euro Crono, or Untimina Euro Crana, or Diacono. If they be out, you will be a 30 year hunker made in Tinia, made the Kotoana, Minchan car, a groom army. So, all your treasure will see Kalan Swam, do me catch and go on, say, Fakotohona, Bosomani and Sana, dear Bano, any BB Mount. So be prudent even a whole year, so mammy, even our reason, now Unia says, can he stream or not, dear, now and say, Bibi yanke ese mi yanin kete nkete nkete nkete nkete mami. 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January the never won in 3 months time and I know about me. The other two of the ones of the war machine and it was kept up so me be a but it's a catiano. Now back a crime in your one making me I am expenses no. Ghana I thought that Bedu ha land in ye kakaba land and so sometimes a year. And we the short term rentals and saying it would be our dino. You see the whole kaka the way my architect be ne design kakra mana ho den kakra ho a mani ne bibi a otini ye no either say bibi a otini bibi ma obi rent ana obi be gene short term obi ma ho eno no ya men say kese enti say Airbnb o booking or wallet wo ho kakra bibi ti ya den every mo aba and no wo companies you over main person building because me get advert wo mo bi aba hwe ho kakra so e bia wo ne me kasa one on one ya bi ti recommend go ki wo yeah, well, this type of memo team room, but almost ye be a Jumoka cano ya na a ye. Dear meeting ya bodin ye say, wow, ye below 45. And now say, we ye Juma wo Ghana and Sana wo Baha, ah, ye tia smet emma wono. So why ye Juma wo Ghana, na wo tia smet, and now say, when ye Juma cra wo Ghana, now ye below 45 years, dia. Make us a fish, Ghana Smith, the Chila coin. Because I know to be in a Babuama, who been 60 years now, who in can be a starter bar every month for you as a pension. And so 60 to 67, you know. So I said, 7 years, KB, if you are banner. So who was saying, invest here, another one touch for 7 years, 67, maybe school, and then your way after 1964, we have a pension at 67, or bar, or bear more, into any choice. 67, okay, and then the general hall. Reform will be back. Reform will never be back. And here, because it will be 70, it will be 73. Why are you ready to say we withdrew? And when you come here, you have to private pension. You know, what is your private pension? Not a 65 or 67. I did 7 months. 67, I drew a good thing called your pension. And now we'll be too rent. And now, so I don't know, be a foul. And I will be a paceless. So we'll be a home. And also, no. Age and you see, I want to better. I buy the end here, also reaching an year, see a cost 73. Now, who this is to 790 million, you may be you are. And this is what now, what train 73, maybe do no other just canoes. They are now the best survivors as this year, and I copy more. In Tin and America say, Yan Shishen Yaman will be bringing kitting. The another Kaka meeting, I can buy the park rooms or the Menam Banner to one will be person of Ra. 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No, and she's a very big pushy ma bedding, you know, and got almost to say a big deal and better than a year, but now you and the tearing to say a dear little bit.
0: You be das, yes, I am ready, dear. 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
2: baby aye tin wo Ghana o ye wo fasefo ne frere ya ni akose ni sika because you think say free education wa But free education here, sir, because there are certain books be one kwalani here. Omo ka, mami foni e yiye ni. Won ade no. Ebu a book ni bu a se oto online because they say online. Online banking ni mami anya ne for te bia oni mu.
1: Mhm.
2: O bi obetina top book na ma ne online.
1: Mhm.
2: 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Ye ma ye ni anya dia. Ye be both two seats and loss. Any the party anya akwala onu no ewo kromu anu ma onu from infancy no no first I experience ni mu. We dem say parents bia na we dia. Ye fa nya ye aye ye sisu aye wo anu mu. Oh, ye fa we nya pre na ye wo fa se for na wo Ghana ni dia ye nja om life mo. Ye concentrate wo ye dia mu. Me make us free education wa ban be provide bibia mai.
1: 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But your friend, 0711640044. Or the four utie, or mind the Ghana radio, and a pair me that was say, wa utie biano. 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
1: The choice of words means any money now. Upon our Nabas, I had the Mishra, Hong Kong, Sunyan, sir, for the Web Society, especially the Ghanaian community, Web White, and Kano. A year and see, yeah, and Ra, Utimbi, and Penis Utimus, yeah, in New Africa.
0: Yeah.
1: And Ra, you could see an open media. I'm saying now, I should be. Hey, be a Ubenya noise, Kakra, a war. And I say feedback, Kakra, what you move because may drive. And then me, I'll be going to me, because the rules are broken.
0: You too, Rana.
1: Hey, Anura, young media, your poor young. 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Ain't he said, my dear, a rebasso, a woman saw them or valid. Now a chassis a full cook. Ain't he be a come who do be invited, Sir Yin and the boom, now Yapo, Cray, Yomo, and my Nafi. Young to my dear. 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Say, Bia, Abia, our crowd wouldn't so pressure. Bit me at the amount. Who be a chill, no one has here. I have no judgment. Or diabetes. In your mind, ye, but I had work for the best screening and wrong. And now, one more be pity, body mass. Body mass, no, I say, what tinting and a womutu. Now, ya fine a average. A woman now, Ubu, who are none of the tinting in the mood, and Ubu also are more affordable. And to be too, now, so often, what people get the eye can see. And why I can say to do so, I will get it, you know, was so at it. Now, up wow. Indeed, that day, interesting. You beat me, you bear your knife. No, Pahua, 8th August. yebeye all you know celebration a year was I see and also run ya pa again it ye ba last year again a kama and ra ya into me and come was in between say representatives no be bring you ye into me and come was in and so make sure say this week yebeye emergency meeting na yaka no was in ya kwan ya ebe faso planes ade no no media obi abedi mu na ebe so edie no yebe ye amna 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nkasa no and no cry any bone at dentures and yet. She said, I report to send any sign of my brain. And run on a key here, signatures be bra, yet a bit back here, I don't know yet. Yeah, and to me, I knew you. And to your fat one for Francois, yet a bay in the best way, say, yet a beckle call, and me, yeah. Na, Yahweh, see, being any palm on once in summer here. Na, yet they are twice. And what you know, your passe is a big boom, a driver, you know.
0: Ah, okay, you.
1: If I'm going to be in Chino, ain't you say, you go Ghana, you know, that you have Ghana community.
0: Mm-hmm.
1: You know, so you will process so yeah, yes, a register. And she will woman say, a binti, a diana, see, the mamichum haka crap. And I said, Ghana Union, a papa drum pompons will be said, a month will be complaining, say, woman who Ghana Union, no, you do a tea, and a sign, my neighbor. Then so mamichum say, come hanging, Ghana Union, and only Union. A man for a woman and walk from a pa, or more digitiska, deuce near the show mining in a different community. You know, CS Weber, Koha Weber, but we basically be here. A Ghana Union, deuce getting kitty, why you are near the general, and none are at the end in a benefit to the whole community. Because I shan't union, or more the drama to our, or more the mass antiform. Be a forge, the armor the may be for. Fanta forge, the armor the man, or more the fear fanta for. By Ghana Union, you pack a crabby and a moon who say, almost you name fast one. Omen and now, almost you must see car. Ghana Union, me, a papa, a bien good general morning, sir. O my mimu, a mien for morning, sir. On your door, a mien for money, baby. But no more from a pack at the Adam. Any nipper come once and one, you see a few. Dear Guno. Ghana community, no, and to say Ghana Union. I know there will be a war community in piano. So to me by meeting, so to be my meeting. We are a member of it. Now, difference a woman is a woman to your dukes. I was so about meeting, second year Ghana Union, you call meeting, I hear upon, yes, so I would do this by Fabra. We know you, Yanisa. Ghana community, yeah, yeah, Pajan is the same. Yanigi dukes, are there, yeah, Gianni ideas? Ain't he say, Mr. Omo anomti abonti a omo ensanka na omo nanka na de omo nimu ani kwetesese esre omo sesey mo bi entra bonti no kwetesese wo wadwene a fabra meeting ase ne beka ne be kire sey fa kwan wi suwe fa kwan wi suwa enka e be koye ani
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1: 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Where's idea? Not it's unfair. Ben, yes, idea. Obia invited. Oba, no, I become was him. Yintia, a baby teacher man. Yin say, yin say, and be the before was him. Yeah, yeah, you man. A hot year. Now, a bass, I know a young discount. Yeah, and they say, I'm missing my country. I don't swim. We are in the makers are broken. Yami Aduma, Tuesday, Meko Berlin. Meko Berlin, so I, but Biazo, made the resource with Nuaba. So, that Nini nano, uche nano say last week, Saturday, ya kwa odise do. 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Kono, they say me and Casano, we a coffer cabre. They say, can you pull him as a more? And I'm a car and see if you are, men blast the time. From our tie back, who say, yeah, what do you mean for total tie back mission? And so total is true. It's almost paid the same size, same quality, the same make. Engineers are all tie back for a pilot. Who for total back mission? They say, the guy ties, the commune. And don't he, Adena, a cowboy. The same thing is the young kid, a cozy and I need to come on his car. And yet, a quonkit and kitten, I walk.
0: A patch of Nippa, my son, only not so I'm only not so bad meeting you, no be none, and I'm your wife.
1: A story, no one, a war hanging in an hour. Or soon, maybe I will be a my car. Until they ask that here, you live a cocoa, 10 euros. And I'm sorry for us, 20 months. 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
0: you
1: are no be wo
0: okay
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2: Hello.
0: Hello.
2: Good morning.
0: Good morning.
2: I'm so, but you want to say?
0: Yes, sir. Good morning. How
2: are you? Okay. You done nice. In fact, Mr. Fremeda, about the General Pentecost. Now, in the same way, you're in Chieftaincy Conference, no, the Rabbis is Sabri. And then I'm saying, you're in program, no, but you're Saturday at 8
0: p.m.
2: 4 p.m. By them, Duff, Pentecost. Tina, you say, Guswana, yet in suffrage to get mine. Say, Embrana, Dieti.
0: Okay.
2: Yina, Sugat, Kosu, and Tina, yes, our program.
0: Okay.
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0: Attention, please. 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We are about to land. The local temperature is 15 degrees centigrade. 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
1: Okay, all you people in radio land.

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And you may have thought it tragic, not to mention other adjectives, to think of all the weeping they will do. But don't you worry, no more ashes, no more sackcloth, and an armband made of black cloth will someday nevermore adorn a sleeve. 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

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Yes, we all will go together when we go. We will all go together when we go. All suffused with an incandescent glow. No one will have the endurance to collect on his insurance. Lloyd's of London will be loaded when they go. We will all fry together when we fry. We'll be French fried potatoes by and by. There will be no more misery when the world is our rotisserie. Yes, we all will fry together.

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We will all burn together when we burn. There'll be no need to stand and wait your turn. When it's time for the fallout and St. Peter calls us all out, we'll just drop our agendas and adjourn. You would all go directly to your respective avowal hollers. 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And we will all go together when we go. Every Hottentot and every Eskimo. 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

0: This is ridiculous. I can't.
1: Camera, two apple, take six.
0: I can't do this. Graham, I can't do this.
2: All right, cut it.
0: This is not me. This has nothing.
2: Steve, what the hell's
0: Graham,
2: going on?
0: Graham, I'm sorry. It has nothing to do with it.
2: What the hell's the matter?
0: This is
2: ridiculous.
0: I don't like it.
2: I don't understand. Steve, tell me.
0: I wanted so much more. You're very good at what you do, okay? But I don't need this.
2: Listen, it's wonderful. Listen, what about the kidnapping of the princess? What about the flaming forest of doom, Steve? Steve, what about the battle to the death between good and evil? Steve, come on.
3: What happened?
2: It's right.
3: Hey, where's your problem?
0: Look, this is a love song. It has nothing to do with all this.
2: Yeah. Okay, listen, I came out here from England. I'm real busy. I got a lot to do. I don't need this.
4: Steve, this is terrific. I never even knew the place existed. Now, listen, I need to talk to you about some TV interviews later on.
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4: Midnight, and this is Jackie from Video Rock Magazine. They're here to do a feature story. So, listen, could you give me a free dollar?
0: Excuse me, Fred. Can I talk to you for a second, okay?
4: How are you?
0: I got to get out of here. Just see you. Go. You're covered.
4: Graham, listen,
2: yeah.
4: I want to come. We're running into overtime.
2: Hey, no problem. We're just starting. He's just getting a bit nervous. Hey, listen.
0: You should have been

Okay, places now, people, please. Steve, now that you're warmed up, how about getting back into costume? We'll go for the temple shop one more time, okay? Steve, where are you going, Steve? Steve, the label loved it, Steve!

0: attention, please. Passengers are requested to return to their seats. We are about to land. The local temperature is 15 degrees centigrade. Please fasten your seat belts and please refrain from smoking.
1: Okay, all you people in radio land.

0: The song about life, death, love, hate, wealth, poverty, racism. Just a few things been running through my head.
1: Listen, we call on you. Listen, now we call on you.

I think this is what frightens people from reading over. The average American, when you simply say the word overthrow, he sees this as something very, very bad to him. I know you're not responsible for his feelings.

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1: Everybody's so concerned about heroin and marijuana and all that until they forget the most dangerous narcotic that exists. And that's the narcotic that is injected into the minds of infants. It's called social narcotics.

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0: You'll be my first man, and honey, I've made up my mind. The first man who has me, I'm his forever. 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
1: Karen? For how long?